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I used to think about immature things. You know, like, do you love me? Do you want me? Are you gonna call me like you said you would? Is this really your real phone number?

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Zodiac sign, it must be a Gemini moon, cause we about to go half. Mistakenly, nobody been in a bag, but how many bodies done been in her bag?

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0: 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It is time now for a round of Would You Rather. Would you rather, guys, have a sexy first name or just have a foreign accent?
1: Tommy is sexy now. Tommy.
2: No, it ain't.
0: Tommy.
1: Tommy.
2: Tommy.
1: You can call it what it is.
2: Tommy.
1: Tommy.
2: Tommy is an Italian word. It means baby toe.
1: Whatever.
0: Or would you rather have a foreign accent? Would you rather have a foreign accent, Junior?
3: I will ever have a sexy first name, so I'll just go with the foreign accent.
2: Kier?
0: Kier.
1: You can't have no accent with
3: it's
1: that
3: Kier.
1: High pitch.
3: Kier.
2: It's what?
4: It's Kier.
3: Kier.
2: Kier. Kier. Don't nobody know that. We've been calling you Kier the whole time. Anybody
0: it's
2: call
0: Kier?
2: You no damn Kier. You need another E at the end of that name. It's Kier.
0: Kier. You can't even spell. Stop.
2: I know it ain't no Kier. When the last time y'all called this?
0: Kier is sexy. Okay, I'll give you that, Junior.
2: Junior. Your name Kier, my name's Steve.
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104.7 KNEK, Gerald Hexton Jackson here. Coming up in 10 minutes, I got another keyword for you to go see Mary J. Blige. She is doing her Vegas residency, and I want you to go. I want you.

Yeah, yeah, yeah. Magic 104.7 KDK. I got another chance for you to go see Mary J. Blige, Vegas. You, two nights, two hotels, no milk, powdered milk. I'm sorry. Keyword is thick. THICK. Thick. Go ahead and text that to 95819. It's 95819. All right. It feels like a Friday.

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2: Queen of Hip Hop Soul is returning to her throne in Las Vegas. 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

Okay, you know what's up. Hey, today is be a perfect day for you, man. Yo, fellas, check this out. Check this out. Everything's cool. Today is a Wednesday. It's hump day. For no reason at all. Just no reason at all. Not that you had an argument or anything like that. Look, order her flowers or a gift or something today. Just do something random for her today. Serious. Trust me on this, bro. That's a good 4.7.

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Gerald here. Hi. How you? It's a short week. Oh, yeah. People are heading down to the Essence Fest. I was surprised to see that I could get a hotel room in it, where at one of my favorite hotels for like probably about 70 to 80% cheaper than it was 2 years ago. 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

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A sad news. Southern University's longtime baseball coach, head coach, Roger Cador, has passed away at age 74. He spent 33 seasons with the Southern Jaguars. Praise for his vision, his mentoring, and his leadership during his time there. Oh, my goodness. Great guy. 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
1: I used to think about immature things. 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

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Zodiac sign, it must be a Gemini moon, cause we about to go half. Mistakenly, nobody been in a bag. But how many?

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Coming up to hear this lady in Vegas. You wanna go? I know you do. That keyword is coming up in 10 minutes. And remember, where I'll tell you where to text it to. All right? 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

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Now, I tell people all the time, when I give you the keywords, listen to the number I'm telling you to text it to. And they don't listen. They text it to the wrong number. Like, did I win? No. All right, the keyword is rent. That's the word you type in, rent. The number you text that to is 95819. That's 95819. Trust me, I've been doing the research from the research department. Someone's going to screw this up. But it's all right. We'll get you on the right path.

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